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John Party, old rascal, you. Hi there. How you doing? It's Monday. It's The Ride Home. I'm Tony, and I'm so glad you're here. Let's get this thing kind of fixed. Monday's not always great, but what if you were to be able to get, like, a vacation? Maybe an all-inclusive trip for four? Oh, including airfare? Yeah, that sounds pretty good. Dreams Resorts and Spas. You could actually win this thing. Pretty impressive. It's your choice of 16 Dreams Resorts throughout Mexico. All you need to do is text the national keyword, OASIS. OASIS to 95819, and you will be entered to win. And don't forget, you can head to our website, katm.com, enter for an extra chance to win. A Monday bonus. Sweet. 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

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So just letting you know. Here's Jordan Davis. It's time.

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0: Russell Dickerson, Cat Country 103. Good afternoon. Happy Monday. It's Tony for the ride home. I'm so glad you're here. This won't mean anything to you if you're listening on the radio, but we have gotten so many people sending messages about the stream being down. And we are aware we had a kind of a catastrophic power and server problem last Thursday night. And engineering has been working their rear ends off to get us all back up. And they are doing such a good job. Just got to be a little bit patient. We're going to get that stream back ASAP. If you didn't hear the news Friday, I got to share it one more time because I'm still so excited. Katie finally found a job out here, and she's actually going to go back and work for the company that she worked for before. She works for the company she works for now. That got confusing. Anyway, she worked for Williams-Sonoma for many years, and she's going back. And so, obviously, I'm thrilled she has the job. That's a hurdle. We're looking at all these things we're doing as hurdles. And she's like, oh, we have to do this, and I have to do this, and I got to get a new car, and we got to do this. I said, we're jumping hurdles one at a time, sweetie. And the biggest one was you getting a job. So that hurdle has jumped. Now the next hurdle is we got to have a place to land. So we're on the hunt for a place to live, looking for a rental that is obviously very pet friendly. And know this, if you're listening and you have a house for rent, maybe between here and Sacramento, we want to try to split the difference because her office is going to be a little bit north of Sacramento. We're adults. We're grown people who actually own a home back in Nashville. We're going to keep our home and rent it out as an actual pet-friendly house. And so, you know, it's not like we're just rambling in to tear up your stuff. If you know somebody who's got something, it doesn't have to be huge. You know, like three-bed, two-bath is as big as it needs to be. We do have to have a fenced yard, and you got to be cool with a few dogs and a few cats. So that's where I'm at. If you have a lead, please shoot it my way. And thank you so much for all your kind words and all the well wishes in this incredible now almost year process of trying to get her a gig out here. I can't believe it's finally happening.
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0: Green, Cat Country 103. It's Tony for the Ride Home. Have you popped onto our Instagram yet? Did you see the Riley video? It's the first video on our Instagram page, and it's just very sweet. It's about as wholesome as it gets. Somebody's grandma had her night, man. She shot her shot. It's very cute. You have to go check it out. And speaking of concerts, thanks to all of you who came out to Country in the Grove 5 Friday night. What an incredible show. Oh, my gosh. Charles Wesley Godwin, James Otto, J.J. Brown. It was just a great night. And even though a bird pooped on me, I still had a good time. And that's another video you can see on our Instagram page if you want to go see something really gross. Our last show of the season. I can't believe my first Country in the Grove season is about to come to an end. October 16th, it's happening. Mitchell Tenpenny. Ooh, along with Kevin Powers and John Pemberton. This is going to be a great show sponsored by Chicken Ranch Casino Resort. Jesse's Grove, they do it right, man, out in Lodi. It's just a perfect way to see a show. Please get yourself ready. Come on out and see us. You can get your tickets and more information at katm.com. 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You don't want to waste time. Let's come out and end the season together and have a big old time, as they say somewhere in the South.
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day, Potts Farm was a place to go. Load a truck up, hit the dirt road. Jumped the barbed wire, spread the word. Light the bonfire and call the girls. King and the Can and the Marlboro Man. Jack and Jim were a few good men. Where you learn how to kiss and cuss and fight too. Better watch out for the boys in blue. And all this small town, he said, she said. Ain't it funny how rumors spread? 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Man, that talk is getting old. You better mind your business, man. Watch your mouth. Before I have to knock that loud mouth out. I'm tired of talking, man. Y'all ain't listening. Them old dirt

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Well, how is your Monday going? We're at that critical point in the day where you either are feeling pretty good, you're going to really, really knock it out of the park before you go home, or with the part of the day where you're like, okay, I'm done. We'll try again tomorrow. You just cruise until the end. 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

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Should have stayed in school. Nobody plays more country at work than Cat Country 103.

0: 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How you doing? I'm Tony, and this is Cat Country 103. I'm taking a more serious tone. I feel like we have to get more serious about everything. I'm just kidding. No way, man. Here's Riley Green on the Cat.
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2: 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I'm Cole Wetzel with my new song with Ella Langley, Jaded. It's Your Music Plus.
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2: 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I feel like I owe so much to that small town in Texas. And, just taught me a lot about life and kind of made me the man that I am today. So every time I go back, it feels like I never left. So it was great.

0: was Co-Wetzel featuring Ella Langley with Jaded. It's Your Music Plus, sponsored by Gusto.
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2: 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My father-in-law's pumpkin bread. It's fantastic. Hi, it's Tony. The Ride Home, Cat Country 103. So Roy makes pumpkin bread every fall season, and he makes a bunch. And what's funny is he's such a just a sweetheart of a guy. So different members of the family who he makes it for like it a certain way. Some don't want the nuts. Some don't want raisins. Some don't want. So he takes all the requests, then he does it, and the recipe is just killer. And I'll eat it any old way. I don't care. It's so good. So for me, it's like, oh, even though the weather's still a little warm, definitely that fall vibe, man. You start breaking out pumpkin bread. Oh, come on. And I just real quick, I posted up on Facebook, you know, what's your must-have fall treat? And it's all over the place. Apples and pumpkins, definitely popular. And maybe my favorite answer, David, Sam Adams Oktoberfest. That is a fall treat for sure, David. Pumpkin spice Twinkies for Sylvia. Aaron mentions apple donuts and pumpkin bread. Lori just made some chocolate chip cookies yesterday. Very nice. Peanut butter pie, apple cider cake. Melanie asks if my father-in-law is sharing. He probably would. Michelle makes bread pudding. Ooh, fancy. Various recipes, different flavor profiles. You sound like you know what you're doing. Vonnie, apple fritters. Come on. Give me an apple fritter as big as my head, and I'll be a very happy man. Jen does pumpkin pies. Yes, I love pumpkin pies. I'm only allowed to eat them Thanksgiving to Christmas. And that's because that was my mom's rule growing up. She always made them, but that was the only time she ever made them. And I just kept that rule for some reason. I don't know why, because mom was pretty smart, and it makes me really look forward to having them at that one time of year. So thanks for sharing your fall treats. Now you got me hungry. I got to go home and get some of that pumpkin bread.
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0: Combs, Cat Country 103. Hello, how you doing? It's Tony for the ride home. I've got Thomas Rhett tickets coming a little later on the show. But now, as we kick off a new week and getting ready to kick off a new month, oh, it's another day in America and another chance for food to kill us. Let's spin the wheel of recalls. All right, see what's being recalled now. Looks like... Oh, wait. Hey, 2 million pounds of brown and powdered sugar. Fantastic. Every day. And they just had a cinnamon recall a couple days before this. Good news, I guess. California, not one of the 8 states affected. There's a potential contamination with wheat kernels, obviously a known allergen for people, so it can be dangerous. So, you know, it's affecting like the Midwest, mostly in Texas. So if you have a relative or a friend there who loves to bake and maybe sends you things to eat, you might want to be sure they double check what they're using before they bake something and send it out, because that would be very bad, obviously.
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5: 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Shirley from Ceres asked, "Is Al's really back?" 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Sue from Houston, Ramona from Waterford, Donna from Manteca, Cindy from Ripon. Everyone has wished us well. 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

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I hope you had a great weekend. It's Tony for the ride home. Hope you celebrated Dolly Day on Friday, 9-5. Did you leave out some biscuits and a bra? I don't know. Maybe too soon for joking, but it's. I know she would love that. All right, here's Jason Aldean, Cat Country 103.

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Oh, this is sweet. We're playing them back to back now that they're rumored to be dating. It just makes it special. That was Ella. This is Tucker. I'm Tony. And this is Cat Country 103. Let's count.

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0: The Lukes, Brian and Combs. We got both kinds here. It's Cat Country 103. I'm Tony. It's The Ride Home. Glad to have you with me. You're probably like me. You probably didn't watch the MTV Video Music Awards. I will say this. It's award shows, you know, they don't do very well anymore. You know, for whatever reason, pick a genre. It doesn't matter what genre it is. But this one, I mean, it was up 50% from last year. I think they had the most viewers they've had since like 2015. So they're calling that a win. Taylor Swift became the most awarded artist in Video Music Award history. She also won Video of the Year. She had a nice moment. She dedicated her video to really the best person you could dedicate anything to.
1: Lastly, but most importantly, I want to thank and dedicate this award to one person without whom this wouldn't be happening. And that person is the ultimate showgirl, Dolly Parton. Everything that happened in her life or her career, she channeled back into love and gratitude and appreciation for her fans. I am lucky I got to be one of them, and I will always be one of them. I think we were all very lucky to share this planet with Dolly Parton for a time.
0: Like Taylor or not, I certainly think you can agree with those sentiments. That was nice. And then also Dolly took over another part of the show, and this was great because they said that Casey Musgraves was going to do some kind of tribute, but they didn't give any details. And then, as it turns out, Dolly was on screen. Looked like, based on the wig, I would say late 80s, early 90s version of Dolly, perhaps. But I thought Casey did a really nice job. And then you'll hear Dolly at the end.

0: God, it chills here. That little laugh of Dolly's at the end. Oh my gosh. What a woman. I think every award show that you want to get your ratings up, include Dolly in every award show, no matter what the awards are for. Let's get a check of the road, see what Monday's traffic's looking like.
1: 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Southbound 99, heavy from 120 Manteca past Main Street Ripon, and it slows in Modesto, Beckwith to Tuolumne Boulevard. Eastbound 205, backed up from MacArthur Drive, Tracy to I-5. 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
3: Every day you go to work. You show up. You do your job. But Adam Gray doesn't. In the state assembly, Adam Gray skipped 157 votes. And more than 80% of the time, he was right there in the room. He just didn't vote. He's lazy, skipping votes, not working for us. And those aren't the only votes he skipped. In Congress, it's the same old story. Adam Gray has missed 39 votes this term alone, twice as much as any other member in the Valley. 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Kevin Lincoln, proud grandson of a Mexican immigrant, Marine veteran. Now he's ready to serve the Valley, fighting for you, not himself.
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0: A sweet little doggy who was rescued in Baja has a new set of wheels and is looking for a forever home. I'm going to tell you all about him.
1: The leader of the pack for dog news. Here's your canine correspondent, Tony Randall, with a rough report on Cat Country 103.
0: So you, if you're online a lot, you may have already seen this dog, a paralyzed dog. Millions have seen this beautiful baby. Now looking for a permanent home after undergoing a double amputation surgery. So there are a couple of dog rescuers, and you can find them on their social media under Expedition Ola, O-L-A is the last part. And they found Birdie struggling to move while they were vacationing down in Baja back in July. And a local guy there said that Birdie had been crushed by a car about 2 months previous to that, and no one had tried to help that dog, which just makes me want to slap some people around. I don't understand that. They grabbed Birdie and brought her home. After getting her x-rays, they saw that her spine was completely severed. And so she was never going to walk on all four legs again. So they got her a little wheelchair set up, and she took a little bit to find her confidence, but then she did, and she was running up and down the beach, and she looked so happy. And that video got over 8 million views, and rightfully so. So Birdie ended up having her surgery, and she just got home from the hospital, I guess, last week. And they were, you know, had to wait a little bit to put her back in the wheelchair because she had, you know, some pretty good sutures going on her hind end. But they got her in it, and she's moving around, and she's ready to roll. Now, there are some special needs that she will have to have for the rest of her life, of course, and some requirements for you if you're interested in her. But they have that on their page. And again, Instagram, expedition.ola, and you can find that. And some good news for those of us in this area, if you were interested in Birdie, one of the requirements is the adopter has to be within a 12-hour drive from Tahoe. So go see that puppy. And if you can't adopt her, share those posts. And so hopefully she can find her forever family so very soon. If you got a story or an event, I would love to hear about it. And I'd love to get it on the Rough Report. Just send it to me, TonyRandall@KATM.com. Or jump on the website and just click on Rough Report. You can send it that way as well.
2: 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A four-car accident southbound I-5 at Matheny Road is now on the shoulder. Stocked in the eastbound Crosstown Freeway with delays from Wilson Way over to Highway 99. 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

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Want to win some tickets? 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